back. 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Well, I'm the professor, and all I can tell you is why you're still sleeping, the saints are still weeping, because things you call dead haven't yet had the chance to be born.

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1: 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Was it good enough for you? 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
1: Now you know we've both been through a lot today.

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If you believe or deceive, then common sense says should you receive. 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And when you walk, do you walk to your preference? No need to answer till I take further evidence. I seem to need a reference to get resident. A reference to your preference to say I'm a good man.

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You're back and I'll be. 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And when you tear, I'm torn. Take a second of me. Take a second of me. I stand firm for a soil. Look a rock on fall. So they juice me, seduce me. Dress me up in Stussy. 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Will you be my victim? Take a second of me.